0: I'm from Epson Ambulance too. Just be advised, we're going to be on scene for quite some time. We'll let you know when we're en route, but we are all set.
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Z Dunbar and Ambon, 1022 Blackbrook Road, Z for a sick person Charlie Lum. Stark Highway South along Pond, 2055.

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Retail for the Dunbar and Amble. 1022, Blackbrook Road, for a sick person. Retail 2102.

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0: Bomb, that's a man on 32 Coldley Road. Sick person, Alpha Level. For the SMA man on 32 Coldley Road. The first sick person, Alpha Level. Lane Brook Drive to Black Hill, 2121.
1: Fire alarm, that's an ambulance 2 responding from 393.
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2: Fire alarm, Pittsfield, the ladder one responding.
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Unit 201. Typical degrees in Delta Lima. Von Hooksford, 75 Princeton Drive, 201. Typical degrees in Delta Lima. Blackwater, the dead end.

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1: 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We'll put Allen Stone Companies in service. 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

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Autumn Ridge Road to Clement Hill Road, 557.

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Deering Fire Department, 24 Johnson Road for Chippy Fire. 605.

Second retone for Deering with a Hillsborough engine, 24 Johnson Road, chimney fire. Second retone for Deering with a Hillsborough engine, 24 Johnson Road for chimney fire. 614.

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1: Hillsboro C3 responding. Chief, he said he had a fire in the chimney with flames. The flames are no longer there, but the pipe is red hot. Doesn't believe any extension into the house.
0: Receive, thank you.

Hillsboro and engine to Deering, 24 Johnson Road, chimney fire. 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Time of the retone, 622.

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1: Gold Coast.
0: Yeah, they've shut the salt down. Everything seems fine now. They're going to let it go out and clean the chimney, and you can show all Hillsborough and Deering units in.
1: Okay, checked it. 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

Pembroke Ambulance, 203 Center Road, not alert, person feeling faint delta level. Pembroke Ambulance, 203 Center Road, patient not alert, feeling faint delta level. 729.

Palm Northwood Fire and Ambulance, in front of Co Brown, 907 for a San Francisco Turnpike motor vehicle accident. Palm Northwood Fire and Ambulance, in front of Co Brown, 907 for a San Francisco Turnpike motor vehicle accident, 744.

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0: 5 Norfolk, come in.
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0: Okay, 4 vehicles. 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
2: Delta C1 has it.

chest pain on the way in. He had tests of a cardiac history. We did 2 rounds of CPR, 1 round of FE. We did get rocked. We are at 41. We shocked the patient twice. We have a heart rate of 41, cap no of 40, SpO2 of 96, and we were 5.

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Fox Farm, engine 7, engine 5, tower 1, ambulance 5, ambulance 1, car 4. Number 68 Graham Road, smoke in the basement. Plate Road to Julie Drive, channel 2 on arrival at 828.

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0: 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This looks like it's a single-story residential. We're going to be walking up the driveway to check it out before we lay in. We'll be on channel 2. Nothing showing.
1: 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You'll be walking up to investigate before laying in. 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
0: Yeah, hello, what do you need from us?
1: If our engine moves out of the way, or if you guys just want to carry a fan up, it's not really a smoke condition, it's just a electrical smell. Maybe we'll blow some fresh air in.
0: Okay, a fan. You need a meter in there?
1: It probably wouldn't hurt if you have a meter.
0: Will do.

0: for an ambulance for a New Hampshire Hospital APS 36 Clinton Street, unresponsive person. Digit 4, an ambulance for New Hampshire Hospital APS 36 Clinton Street for an unresponsive person. 850, Dunbarton Engine 1, go ahead.
1: Yeah, as long as home, we have been able to gain entry, and there's been a low battery issue. We're clear.
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0: 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I'm going to have another one here for you in a second.
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Next Step, 3 North State Street, Unit 2. 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
1: Yeah, I was trying to send you to that engine 4 to the Pleasant Street, but fire on engine 4.
2: We're at Pleasant and North State.
1: Alright. 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
0: Proceed.

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Water Rescue, Hopkinton Ambulance, Route 127 at Route 103 East for a car versus motorcycle, a known injury. 938.

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0: Hopkins in ambulance 1.
1: Hopkins in ambulance 1, nice.
0: We'll have one sign off. TD is on the scene. DOT has traffic. We'll be all set with units on scene at this time.
1: Okay, under control with units on scene. You'll have one sign off. 948.

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For Allenstown, the area 65 River Road, check for outside smoke. 950.

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0: 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What's the name of this one? 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

ambulance 14 Windchime Drive. Weakness off level. Oh, ambulance 14 Windchime Drive. Weakness off level. 1115.

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1: Washington Ambulance 1.
0: Ambulance 1 is going to be responding with 1. I believe I saw others on the board. I'll meet them at the scene.
1: Okay, you're responding with 1. You'll have to meet the others at the scene. Call came from an alarm company through Southwest Dispatch to us. We don't have a 173 in the system. It may be 163. And I don't know if you're able to see it in the... I am responding or anything, what the actual home address is.

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0: Focus at engine 2 will be on a delay from Smith Road to Central for the ambulance.
1: Okay. From Smith Road back to the station, get the ambulance.

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1: Washington Ambulance 1.
0: Down at this time. We'll still be working, checking the area.
2: Okay, if you didn't see it, the home address the alarm company had is 2465 Valley Road. 2465 Valley Road.
0: Yeah, I was unable to see that. We'll go check that. 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
1: Washington Ambulance 1.
0: So, all Washington units cleared. Nothing found. Accidental activation.
1: Okay, nothing found. I'll put Washington units in.

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0: 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Still alarm, Concord Engine Ammo 4, and Compass 254 Pleasant Street, room 213, psychiatric problem, Bravo level. 1206.
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John Hosted, Ron Hamilton in Manchester, 555 Hall Street, Dive Echo Bravo Charlie Lima. 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Hopefully 3.

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1: Thank you,

on the SMA, I'm on 17 Grobo Road. Conscious, not breathing. 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Is it over road?

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Antenna for ambulance 20 Foster Road, sick person with weakness, alpha level. Antenna for ambulance 20 Foster Road, sick person with weakness, alpha level. Rush road to the dead end, 1345.

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Did you pour an ambulance for Meet the Police, 46 Warren Street, apartment 507?

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Ambulance 1, 42 Beacon Street for lift assist. 1451.

0: Engine 7, ambulance 7, possibly 21 Partridge Road for a fall, unknown injury, Bravo level. Engine 7, ambulance 7, 21 Partridge Road for a fall, unknown injury, Bravo level.
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0: 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But try 21.
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Blue Bear Fire Department, 31 Hemlock Drive. Dark Highway to the dead end, 04.

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0: 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Alpha Northwood Fire, all units, Stratford, engine 3, attention cap area C1, 207, first New Hampshire Turnpike, report a smoke in the building. Channel 5 on arrival, at 1532.
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0: 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Chest pain, Charlie Little. Engine 7, ambulance 7, 22 Woodcrest Heights Drive for chest pain, Charlie Little. 1533. Northwood unit calling.
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0: File up to where? Hemlock Drive, Command Channel 1. I have a medical coming in to your town. You want me to try your ambulance? You want me to go right next to you with your ambulance?
1: We're going to be clearing up here, going back to get the ambulance.
0: Okay, you want me to clear all units now?
1: Yes, please.

0: on those would see once on scene. 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Nothing out of these three sides. C1, I'll have command.
1: Northwood, C1, you're on the scene. Nothing obvious from three sides of a two-story wood frame. You'll be checking. 1539.

0: south in the area of 468 River Road in a red Jeep, possible CBA, Charlie Little. For the Weir Ambulance, in the area of 468 River Road, be in a red Jeep, possible CBA, Charlie Little, at 1540.
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Pinnacle Gretzky and Bosquin, 20 Academy Street, difficulty breathing, echo level. North Main to April Ave, 1690.

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0: 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All occupants appear to be out.
1: Yale Street on scene, two vehicles, moderate. 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Brown, Pembroke, Indian, don't see.
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That's for Webster with the Hopkins ambulance, 209 Deer Meadow Road, for knee injury alpha level. Concord Drive to Blackwater Road, 1807.

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Alpha level. 3-tone for Webster, 209 Deer Meadow Road, any injury? 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
0: On scene. Two-story residential. Fire out of the chimney. We'll be out checking. 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
1: Active chimney fire. 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
0: Being advising a chimney fire believed to be contained, working on extinguishment 1834.

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Windermere Drive, Suncook Valley Highway, difficulty breathing in a canine bite, 1842.

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0: Fire alarm to Dumbarton Fire on Black Brook Road, just in from South Stark Highway for wire down sparking. That's for Dumbarton Fire on Black Brook Road, just in from Stark Highway South for wire down sparking. 1852. Dumbarton,
1: C1. I'm going to be on the scene. In the intersection. Can you notify your report?
0: Dumbarton, C1, you're on the scene. We'll notify your source.
1: Our alarm, the intersection is going to be closed. Stark Highway South is passed, but Black Brook is not.
0: You're at the intersection, it's closed. You can still travel on Stark Highway. PD is also en route, and we're making notification out of Eversource.

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0: one that I just did.
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0: Chief, I'm sure you see it. 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I don't believe it's live anymore. 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
0: Actually, I could use you back up behind you. 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

I'm Concord Ambulance for Ichiban Restaurant, 118 Manchester Street. Check the subject that was choking, alpha level. This is Solon, Concord Ambulance for Ichiban, 118 Manchester Street. Check the subject that was choking, alpha level, 1902.

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0: Ambulance 4 now supposedly a delta level unconscious.

0: 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Where come in?
1: Where come in?
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0: Fire alarm, where come in?
1: Where come in, go ahead.
0: Both of the chimney fires have been knocked out. We're working on getting some attic access now to check the attic. 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You can put us on the under control.
1: Bulk of the fires knocked down, attempting to gain attic access. 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

Concord Engine 4 Ambulance 1, Kennedy Apartments 1 Thompson Street, located outside on the Thompson Street side. Not alert, Delta level. The storm, Concord Engine 4 Ambulance 1, the Kennedy Apartments 1 Thompson, located outside on the bench on Thompson Street. Patient not alert, Delta level, 1919.

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1: Epsom Ambulance 2 off the hospital.

0: so on Concord Tower 1 with ambulance 7, South Concord Meadows, 99 Clinton Street, apartment C. Charles 1. Difficulty breathing, chest pain, COVID, Charlie level. The still on Concord Tower 1 with ambulance 7, South Concord Meadows, 99 Clinton Street, apartment C. Charles 1. Chest pain, difficulty breathing with COVID, Charlie level, 1928.
1: Fire off call attention staff. We just cleared the call on Manchester Street. We can take the call placement tower. We're in the area.
0: Okay, you'll take the call. Tower to hold.

0: emergency one. Has Eversource arrived?
1: They have not.
0: Okay, we have somebody on Holiday Shore Drive just looking for some assistance because of the power outage. Will Engine 2 be able to take that, or are they committed?
1: Yeah, we're both committed here. Is this a medical need?
0: My partner's still on the phone. Stand by. Looks like they're on HOMO 2 and just concerned about the oxygen.
1: Yep. Started as a separate incident. You put me on it. I can move out of the way.
0: Okay. We'll put it up and I'll clear you from the first one and sign you to the next one.

0: 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C1's responding 11. 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C1's responding 11. 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

Cylon to the Pittsfield Ambulance, 75 Loudon Road, a fault at head injury, Bravo level. So the Pittsfield Ambulance, 75 Loudon Road, a fault at head injury, Bravo level. Sunk Cook Valley Road, Bodette Lane, 1941.

0: 4, an ambulance 4, 54 Ironworks Road, in the barn and the loft, possible code gray. 54 ambulance 4, 54 Ironworks Road, in the barn, possible code gray. Birch Street to Madison Street, 1946. Injured forward, unsure of what's going on. My partner's on the phone trying to gather more info at this point.
1: Okay, I know you got limited information. Is it something you think we should stage for?
0: He doesn't think so at this point. We're still interrogating.

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Odor of gas in the area. That's for Bradford Fire. In the area, 124 Fairgrounds Road. Check for an odor of gas in the area. Water in High Street, the old Fairgrounds Road, 1948.

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0: 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You put me in service, and I'll be heading back up to the fire down.
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Tone for Bradford Fire in the area 124 Fairgrounds Road. Check for an odor of gas. 3 Tone for Bradford Fire in the area of 124 Fairgrounds Road. Check for an odor of gas. Your retone's 1955.

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